What a novel idea to love somebody better today than you did yesterday. Keep doing it. LL Cool J on Magic 102.1. Sky Houston checking in. Got details on how you can see this guy, Chris Breezy, coming up.

0: If somebody looked through your life, what would they see? That's MJB on Magic 102.1. Mary J. Blige, she was in Vegas for her residency. I know she enjoyed it. Guess who else is going to Vegas? Your guys, Usher and Chris Breezy. They will be there September 5th at the Allegiant Stadium in Vegas. If you want to go, we got the flight. If you need somewhere to lay your hair while you're there, we got the hotel too. So listen, this is all you got to do. Text Vegas, V-E-G-A-S to 71007. And enter for your chance to win with us. 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We like to spell it out for you. For the folks who like all the official rules, they're at myhoustonmagic.com. Good luck to you.
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taking you back to the summer of 1990 with that Color Me Bad. It's I Want to Sex You Up on Magic 102.1. Your girl Sky Houston here with you. And listen, sometimes you can't tell what's really real. When you scroll on socials, you're seeing all kind of AI videos. You don't know what's what. But this next guy says he has music that still feels real, and you better believe it. It's Voodoo Magic, Dave Hollister on Magic 102.1. Every time

0: was on a cruise the year that these guys were on it. That is New Edition of Magic 102.1. And that cruise, the one voyage, is still setting sail this year. If you want to get in on it, make sure you call if you need a deal, okay? This is only for the folks who need a deal. If you need a deal on the cost of the cabin, ask for that You Pick It, okay? It's real special, a package they're putting together. 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We pick them. You pick them. We pick them. 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

mention that beach party that's going to happen on the One Voyage? I didn't. Well, it's going to be on the cruise as well. You're going to see Anthony Anderson, Cedric the Entertainer, and Mr. Tendinism. Yeah, you know the one with the good barbecue from Cali? He's going to be on that party, barbecuing it up. You can check out to see if it's real tender for yourself on the One Voyage 2026. Right now, One Love is Kim on Magic 102.1.

0: I like the way y'all hit me. Let me know it's something you can feel tonight. It's Magic 102.1 where R&B loves me. I'm Sky Houston. I'm on socials, Sky_Houston, if you're looking for me. In the meantime, one of my besties hit me talking about, I mentioned Usher. I did mention Usher. And how can you and your bestie see Usher Raymond and Chris Breezy? Well, you can enter for your chance to see them September 5th. In Vegas. We got you covered. Just text Vegas to 71007 and we'll try to get you in there, okay? Good luck to you. On the way, more goodies being given away. We got your hookup for back to school and the kiddos with Magic 102.1. 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

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And some of us were just babies when she put that song out, at least in high school. Sky Houston here with you. And if your kiddos are getting ready for back to school, we're there to help you along. 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Is that a deal? Sounds good? Hope you can use it. 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

0: 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It's Maxwell on Magic 102.1. And I saw a quote on my Facebook timeline today that says, "We must learn to live together as brothers or we will perish together as fools." It was actually an MLK quote. It just passed me by and I said, you know what? I'm real fortunate to have great people around me, a great community. Listen, and sometimes in community, we got to take care of one another. If you need some gas, maybe you've been trying to figure out how to get a break, an entertainment, something for you and the family, we got you for both. 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
1: You know, we're all human, and you know, we're all sexual beings too, so it's lovemaking is just

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0: Welcome inside Love & R&B with KG Smooth. I hope that you are feeling great, that you are staying hydrated in this summertime heat, because that is so important. Make sure that you're eating some fruit as well. That's the ultimate hydration, eating fruit, especially watermelon. But we are over the hump. I'm about to give you that little push down the hill. We're about to have some fun. So welcome inside Love & R&B.
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0: You're listening to Love & R&B with KG Smooth. What's trending? Well, the Emmy nominations were announced today. Congratulations to everybody. But what's trending with the Emmy nominations is how 50 Cent has been nominated for 3 Emmy nominations for Sean Combs' The Reckoning. He's been nominated for Outstanding Documentary or Nonfiction Series, Outstanding Directing for a Documentary Nonfiction Program, and Outstanding Picture Editing for a Nonfiction Program. Wow. 50 Cent tweeted, "Everybody has something to say when I announced it. Now the Emmys got something to say too." Also trending in R&B, congratulations going out to Bone Thugs and Harmony. Cleveland, this is for you. Your Bone Thugs received a star on the Hollywood Walk of Fame. Today, radio icon Big Boy served as the MC, and the fella said, "Receiving a star on the Hollywood Walk of Fame is a blessing beyond words. Coming from Cleveland, we never imagined that the music we created would touch so many lives around the world." So congratulations to Bone Thugs and Harmony. Shout out to everybody in Cleveland on 93.1 WZAK. And finally, trending in R&B for all of you Cheetah Girl fans, Raymond Simone has confirmed that the 4th Cheetah Girls film is happening. It'll be called Cheetah Girls, The Next Generation. And that's what's trending in R&B on Love and R&B.
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1: 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Number one, don't over-apologize. Wrong text. I'm sorry for whatever I did. Please don't be upset with me. Better text. If something's been on your mind, I'm here to listen whenever you feel ready. Number two, don't make yourself the victim. Wrong text. I guess I just don't matter to you anymore. Better text. I hope you're okay. I'm here if there's anything you want to talk about. Number three, don't panic text. Wrong text. Hey, are you okay? Hello? Better text. Hey, just checking in. Hope you're doing okay. And number four, don't go completely silent. Wrong text. Say nothing at all. Better text. Hey, things have felt a little quiet, so I just wanted to check in and see how you're doing. Next hour, at half past the hour, I'll continue with the remaining four inside Love and R&B.

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0: Welcome inside Love It R&B with KG Smooth. 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
1: It's Love and R&B with KG Smooth, a KG discovery. So this past weekend was the Essence Music Festival. Sunday night when they closed it out, Missy Elliott curated an Aaliyah tribute. It was called Aaliyah One in a Million, and it featured Normani, Ryan Destiny, Maya, Seven Streeter, and Chloe Bailey. So my KG discovery, Chloe Bailey was on TikTok Live, and she was playing her background vocals that she had cut for the Aaliyah tribute when she did More Than a Woman. I'll be-

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Chloe Bailey, so talented. Check out her new project with Timbaland called Resurrection. It's a banger. Stay with me. The music continues on Love and R&B.

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1: Love King. Love King forever. Your face, turn me up. I like this. 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

0: 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Back with part two of how to text when things feel off in your relationship. Number five, don't pour out everything at once. Wrong text. I felt so lonely without you. I can barely focus. Better text. I miss you. I just wanted you to know I'm here when you're ready. Number six, don't get passive aggressive. Wrong text. I guess you're too busy for me now. Better text. I know you might have a lot going on. I'm here whenever you have time to talk. Number seven, don't assume the worst. Wrong text. You're being distant. Did I do something? Everything feels off. Better text. I've noticed a little distance lately. I just wanted you to know I'm here. And number eight, don't create a story in your head. Wrong text. You must be too busy to care about me. Better text. I know life can get overwhelming sometimes. Just wanted to check in and see how you're doing. Shout out to She Owns Love on Instagram for this post. This is Love and R&B.
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1: Damn, baby. Just don't understand what we went wrong. I gave it my

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1: Hey, my name is May, calling from Baltimore. Calling to wish him a happy birthday. I'll be calling tomorrow. Maybe some tickets for some things like that. Thank you, guys.
0: Thank you for the birthday wish. So you all were calling me last Thursday on my birthday to wish me a happy birthday. I got a lot of those. So wine time after the fact, playing your voicemail messages. Welcome inside. Lovin' R&B.
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you. Happy birthday. And a shout out to my 12-year-old on Friday. He will be turning, well, obviously, July 5th. He'll be turning 12. My Noah Josiah. Happy birthday, KG. Cancer season. The sensitive cancers out there. Well, my boy is. I don't know about everybody else. But my boy is very sensitive, emotional.

I love it. Thank you, Jazzy and Raleigh, for leaving that voicemail message. Yes, us cancers are sensitive. Yes, I am sensitive to touch. I'm very ticklish. Let's see, light sensitivity, like in that. Everybody thinks like emotionally we're sensitive. Yes, when we care about you. But if we don't care about you, baby, we don't care about you. More of your voicemail messages coming up. It's one time after the fact on Love and R&B.

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0: You're inside Lovin' R&B. It's wine time. 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
1: Hey, KG. This is Antoine from Tampa Bay, Florida. 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Just showing one love from one cancer to another. Happy cancer season. Enjoy your birthday weekend and holiday weekend, KG.
0: Oh, man, thank you so much for that love. 844-258-8RNB. Go ahead and leave a voicemail message sharing your love story. Tell me how you met, how they proposed, something funny, something sexy, a memory. I want to hear it. Got more of your voicemail messages coming up. It's Wine Time After the Fact on Love and R&B.
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1: Hey, KG, happy birthday to you. Happy birthday to you. Happy birthday, KG. 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This is Lolita. Bye.
0: Bye. Thank you, Lolita, for that love. Thank you all for you all. There were a lot of voicemail messages that was left. And me, I just casually mentioned my birthday in passing. But y'all really called and wished me that love. I so appreciate it. Shout out to all the Kansas. Kansas season. Live it up. Stay with me next hour. We are going to share your love story on Love and R&B.

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Please forgive me, baby.

It's Love and R&B with KG Smooth. Let's dig into KG's crates. Thought about this song because it was one of my favorite songs as a kid. The artist is Chris Bender. It's from his album from 1991 called Draped. The name of the song is called Who Will I Choose? And the subject matter was so controversial. I just remember a lot of folks talking about it. But this was the song.

0: is Chris Bender. Who will I choose? Digging into KG's crates. It was so tragic how he died just due to some beef, some guy hating. And, you know, he was sitting in his car with his cousin, and then the man came and shot up the car, shot him 21 times. It was crazy work. Rest well, Chris Bender. Coming back, sharing your love story. This is Love and R&B.
1: You know, we're all human, and, you know, we're all sexual beings, too, so it's...

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0: 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Time for tonight's love story. And tonight's love story is a voicemail message that was left on the love lines. Tell me your love story.
1: Hi, yes. We're from Charlotte, North Carolina. Me and my husband met back in 2011. We were both young, about 19 at the time. And since then, we had a daughter. She's 14 now. And our youngest just turned 4. So, yes, we...
0: Oh, no. Seems as though the signal went out. But listen, thank you for calling and sharing part of your love story. Tell me your love story. Leave a voice message on the love lines at 844-2588-RNB. Tell me how you met. Tell me how they proposed. Tell me a memory, a sexy love story, a funny love story. And I would love to play it back. Stay with me. More music is coming up. This is Love & R&B.
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5: 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And we're going to have us some fun in Bimini for the beach barbecue party with Love and R&B.

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0: Welcome inside Love and R&B with KG Smooth. We've been talking about the One Voyage 2026 cruise. I want to see you. 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
1: If she fine, you gotta let her be fine. But if he's handsome, you gotta let him be handsome. Stop trying to humble the person you chose. You picked them. Now, be secure enough to let them exist. Some of you are in relationships with attractive people and you're punishing them for it. She puts on a dress and you ask who she could dress it up for. He gets a fresh cut and you want to know where is he going. You call it concern.

0: Concern. Concern doesn't interrogate. Insecurity does. You were attracted to them for the same reason you are now, threatened by them. You like that she turned heads, but the moment they chose you, you want them to turn all that off? You wanted the trophy without letting it shine? A secure man lets his woman walk into a room and light it up because he knows she's coming home to him. A secure woman lets her man be respected and admired because she knows where his loyalty lives. Insecurity doesn't protect the relationship. It puts a timer on it. The moment you start trying to dim someone you're supposed to be building with, you already told them that you don't believe you deserve what you have, and eventually they'll agree with you. You can't fall in love with the flame and then spend your whole relationship trying to put it out. Let them be great. Let them be seen. Let them be exactly what attracted you to them in the first place. Because the fastest way to lose someone is to make them feel like being themselves around you is dangerous.
1: So many gems he dropped in that. Man, coming back, we'll step inside the Zen Den for the Eye of the Storm Midnight Meditation on Love and R&B.

0: You're inside Loving R&B with KG Smooth. Let's step inside the Zen Den for the Eye of the Storm Midnight Meditation. Tonight we're just going to do some positive affirmations to end the day. So repeat these affirmations. I feel good about the path I'm on and the life I'm creating for myself. Good things are happening all around me. Everywhere I look, I see hope and possibilities. I'm excited to experience the magic and wonder of the day. I am always headed in the right direction. My strength is greater than any struggle. I'm coming back with more. You stay with me. This is Love and R&B.
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1: 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Hughley.
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18: This is Love and R&B with KG Smooth, wrapping up another great night with you. We got over the hump, and the weekend is in the horizon. So you enjoy the rest of your night. I will see you back here tomorrow evening for all of the vibes and the fun. Tomorrow night inside Wine Time, we are going to have R&B singer Eric Bellinger. We'll be stopping by, having a little sip with us inside Wine Time. Eric Bellinger is one of the openers for the R&B tour, the Usher and Chris Brown tour that is currently taking over the summer. Eric Bellinger, Mario, and Tank are all background vocalists as well for Chris Brown on this R&B tour. So yeah, my guy, Eric Bellinger, will be inside Wine Time tomorrow night inside Love and R&B. So you enjoy the rest of your night. I'll see you tomorrow evening for the fun, the vibes, the love, and R&B.

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10: Hey, little April, where's your little sidekick?
11: Little? 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
10: You.
11: Me? 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
3: Hey, say what's happening, man. It's T.I.P.
0: Rick Ross.
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0: D.L. Hughley.
5: 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Hughley. Welcome.
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3: 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Many times there is separate insurance for the cab and for the trailer. 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
4: All right, y'all, Rick's Around the Morning Show. It is about that time. Special K, news, you're positive. Absolutely cannot use. Special K, good morning.
1: Good morning. They might have said you liar, but guess what? I ain't telling nothing but the truth today because I'm going to bend your mind this morning a little bit. I know it's early, but I got some previously unthunk thoughts. You got that, Gary?
4: Unthunk thoughts.
1: Previously unthunk thoughts. That means thoughts that you ain't never thunk about, okay?
5: What is now, thunk?
6: A word.
1: Thunk past tense. Is the past tense of thought.
5: Oh,
1: I mean, it's the past tense of think.
5: Oh,
1: don't try
4: with
1: me.
4: It.
1: Don't try me.
6: It's not a real word.
4: The scream that I just scrumped.
1: The scream that I just scrumped.
4: Okay, get with it.
1: That's right.
4: Get with it.
1: Get with it. This is the new vocabulary.
5: Get with it, honey.
1: This is the new vocabulary. Okay, so Super Day, give me some appropriate music for this mind-bending segment right here. And I don't get high, but if I did, these are the kind of things I would think about. When two left-handed people have an argument, who's right? Think about that. Think about this one. Our hands have fingertips, but our toes don't have toe tips, yet we can tiptoe.
4: Boy, when I tell you the thing just hit me right there.
6: Yeah.
1: Come on now. Outrageous.
4: Yeah,
1: come on now.
4: Yeah.
5: Okay.
1: Yeah. Hey, how about this one? If you was born deaf, what language would you think in?
6: Oh.
4: Damn.
5: How do you think in language?
1: Well, you think about stuff and you think about it and like what language? That's a mind bender. Hmm. How about all together is written separately, but separately is written all together?
4: Man.
6: Right.
1: Yeah, you ain't never thought about that. I know you ain't. What was the best thing before sliced bread? Come on now.
4: Yeah, the best thing since sliced bread. Well, what was
1: it? Outrageous.
6: Yeah.
1: How did the person who invented the first clock know what time it was?
6: Good question.
4: Mm.
1: And why is there a thing called a grapefruit when there's a fruit called a grape? Come on now. If a heater is called a heater, how come an air conditioner isn't called a cooler? Come on now.
4: Mm.
1: How about this one, Alfredas? If a child refuses to sleep at nap time, is he guilty of resisting arrest?
4: Boy, look at that.
6: That's good.
4: Look at that.
1: If you ate yourself, would you disappear or would you double in size?
5: What?
4: In the pants of the mind.
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7: What's wrong with you? 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You are rude as hell! Seems like people need to know what you're doing. I said, no, not this, no! I took the phone and said, what the hell are you tweeting? Talking about Chris handling his business. I said, you can tweet this, but that's it. That's all you know. What's wrong with you? Something wrong with this new generation. But enjoy it. This might be it. This might be the last time.
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8: 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I'm going to tell you who it is next, Ricky's Father Morning Show.

0: 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That's Neo with Up, Out, and Gone, y'all. 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
16: 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How's traffic looking?
18: Inbound on the Southwest Freeway, there's a stalled vehicle at Chimney Rock. The driver did make it over to the shoulder. Also on the westbound side of the North Loop at TC Jester, there's a disabled vehicle also just blocking the shoulder. If you pass by either one of those areas, move over if you're able to. On the inbound side of the North Freeway, there's a crash at Gulf Bank. Two left lanes are blocked. Emergency crews are on the scene, and there is a 30-minute delay from West Road. You could use the Hardy Toll Road as an alternate route. On the westbound side of I-10 between 45 and Heights, there's road work that includes alternating lane and ramp closures. There's a 2-minute delay from Gregg, and inbound on the East Freeway between Wayside and Crest, construction here closes two lanes. 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
18: I like to have sex with women with kids because they leave. Get up, go to the bathroom. I come back, she'd be like, hey, I gotta get on out of here. Get him ready for school tomorrow. You understand that though, right? All right, now, I had a wonderful time tonight. I did. I'll call you. All right.
6: Yeah. Yeah, boy, you see it one day. Gary.
19: Coming up next, y'all, Charles Barkley. Do we like him still?

0: And man, I cannot wait, man. We sail October the 26th out of Miami. The Rick Savala Morning Show will be there broadcasting live. 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Alfreda, what you got coming up?
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33: Northbound on the West Grand Parkway at Tuckerton, an accident's blocking the right lane. Traffic is moving slow through the area. There's just over a 10-minute delay. And then outbound on the North Freeway at Airtex, there's a disabled vehicle in the center lane causing a 5-minute delay from Greens. There's also an issue outbound on the North Freeway at Little York, and that's got you backed up to Tidwell with a 40-minute delay. Use the Hardy Toll Road as an alternate route. On the inbound side of the North Freeway, an accident at Gulf Bank did clear. All lanes are open. There is a 4 to 5 minute delay left over from Greens. And then westbound on the North Loop between the East Tex and Yale, there's stop and go traffic, and that's going to cost you about 5 minutes. 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
32: Southbound on the East Sam Houston Parkway, a disabled vehicle at Jacinto Port Boulevard is blocking the center lane. That has you moving slow from the East Freeway. There's a 2-minute delay. On the outbound side of the East Freeway at Monmouth, an accident did clear, but still seeing a slowdown from Deldale. It's going to cost you 4 or 5 minutes if you travel through the area in the next few minutes. On the inbound side of the East Freeway between Wayside and Crest, still got construction in place. Two lanes are closed. There's a 10-minute delay from the East Loop. And then downtown, westbound I-10 between 45 and Heights, there's road work that includes alternating lane and ramp closures, causing a 15-minute delay from Gregg. And westbound on the North Grand Parkway at Boudreaux, there's an accident that has you moving slow from FM 2920. There's a 2-minute delay there. This report is sponsored by the Texas Department of Transportation. If you speed, keep in mind that officers are out in force this month, reminding drivers to slow down or pay up. Speeding can cost you time and money. It's just not worth it. A message from TxDOT. 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
0: October 26th through November 1st. 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
4: 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This the big boss, Ricky Ross.
0: 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Hughley.
5: 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Welcome.
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8: This is The Daily Play with Joy Taylor. The Celtics stunned the sports world, sending former NBA Finals MVP Sixers in exchange for Paul George and some picks. The deal was finalized on Monday, and the mechanics of the whole situation have been on my mind ever since. Trading in your own conference is frowned upon generally. trading a cornerstone star to a division rival is a whole nother level. That alone makes this move a little strange to me, especially after Jaylen Brown carried them last season. I didn't think they would actually make this move for capital, for the future, or whatever. Now, they did have the Giannis conversation, and perhaps that was a bit too much and did fracture the relationship beyond repair, but if the relationship was in a better place, maybe it could have withstood trade talks, no matter how legitimate. Either way, Philly got them a good one, and I can't wait to watch JB, Tyrese Maxey, and VJ Edgecombe attack the basket in Philly next season. For more on this and other top stories of the day, tune into The Daily Play with Joy Taylor at UrbanOnePodcast.com or wherever you get your podcasts.

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1: 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I love me some gospel music in the morning.
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5: 4-1, time for a look at traffic.
15: Southbound on the West Loop between 290 and Richmond. There's stop-and-go traffic. That's going to cost you about 5 to 6 minutes. And then westbound on the North Loop between the East Texas and Yale, there's stop-and-go traffic, about a 10-minute delay there. Heading inbound on the East Freeway, there is road work that closes two lanes between Wayside and Crest. That's got you backed up to the East Loop, and there is a 10-minute delay. And then downtown on southbound 69, between the East Freeway and 288, there's stop-and-go traffic, almost a 15-minute delay. And westbound on the South Loop near the Gulf Freeway, an accident did clear, but traffic still moving slow through the area. A little less than a 5-minute delay still in place. 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

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Welcome to the candy store. I'm digging in that candy jar. At 9:20, I'll tell you how you can win tickets to the Universal Circus. Also got some cash for gas and a whole lot more. Welcome to the candy store.

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0: 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Welcome to the Candy Store. It's Thursday. My almost Friday, your almost Friday, and a chance to be in the house at the Flashback Funk Fest, Morris Day in the Time Zap, Kunk Function, and SOS Band this Saturday at Smart Financial Center in Sugarland. I'm going to ask for you to check in and play the game called, I might have a new game, so that's going to be a surprise. But later on in the 11 o'clock hour, when we do that Candy Crush battle, keep track of the playlist to win your 4 tickets to the Universal Circus that is on the way inside the candy store on Magic 102.1.
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0: Rick Ross.
4: 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This the big boss, Ricky Ross.
0: C.O. Hughley.
5: 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Welcome.
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Hydration, 713 Day, coming up on Monday. It's the Bottled Water Drive benefiting the Star of Hope. 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It's going down Monday, 713 Day, 3 to 7 p.m. at Kroger in Pearland, 11003 Shadow Creek Parkway, Operation Hydration. 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

Randy, ready to send you to the Flashback Funk Fest Saturday night at Smart Financial Center in Sugarland. The ultimate throwback concert with Morris Day and the Time, Confunction, Zap, and the SOS Band. 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

0: 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Love me some Amber Mostyn, too. She's always taking care of our community. She, along with Mostyn Law, are giving you a chance to send your kid back to school in style with tech. 40 students are going to receive a new laptop for learning and a $200 gift card to Hibbett for back-to-school kicks. 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Text Amber to 71007. 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
0: October 26th through November 1st. 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
4: 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This the big boss, Ricky Ross.
0: C.O. Hughley.
5: 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Welcome.
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0: All right, LaQuisha, give me 5 words that rhyme with zap without saying You have 10 seconds. 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
0: All right, congratulations. You got the tickets.
1: Oh, yay. Thank you.
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0: I got more tickets on the way. 4 tickets to the Universal Circus opening weekend next weekend. It's going to be Sunday show, July 19th at Sam Houston Race Park. Keep track of all 6 songs coming up in this Candy Crush battle. We're doing Kim versus Brian McKnight. And if you want to get your vote in now, you can do it at 713-621-1021.
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0: giving you those grown and sexy vibes. Is it Kim or is it Brian McKnight?
1: Ooh, I like both of them. I'm going to go with Brian McKnight. That's a tough one.
0: Yep, it is Kim and Brian McKnight. So you got Brian McKnight on this one?
1: Yes, I have Brian McKnight.
0: All right, LaQuisha, take care. And be sure to keep up with this Candy Crush Battle playlist if you want these tickets to the Universal Circus.
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0: All right. Who you got in the battle?
1: I got Kim. I'm going with Kim.
2: Good morning, Candy. How are you?
0: I'm blessed, Chocolate Milkman. What's up with you? You got Brian McKnight on this one or Kim?
2: I got Kim.
0: Alrighty. You wouldn't lie to me, would you?

0: 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You decide who wins and who loses.
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0: 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Hey, Chris, who you got in this battle?
1: I'm walking Kim.
0: All right. I appreciate the call. Take care now. Magic 102.1, who's checking in for the Candy Crush battle?
2: 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I was going for Kim in the battle.
0: 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Thank you, Janae.
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3: Good morning. My name's Cecilia, and I'm calling to say I'm for Ken.
0: You know what it is. Thank you, Cecilia. Have a blessed weekend.
3: You're welcome. You have a good day.
0: You still have time to get your vote in at 713-621-1021. 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
16: 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The sermon encouraged us to dig deep to remove bad habits, counterproductive decisions, destructive desires, and even a few dead memories, which will frequently haunt our decision-making powers. 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If we are unsure about our elevation, more likely than not, it's because we are building upon an unstable foundation. And instead of shoring up our foundation through excavation, we just continue to build on insecure ground. So I want to leave you with this one thought today. It is not possible to elevate to your highest potential until you have first excavated an unreliable foundation.
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0: October 26th through November 1st. 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
4: 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This the big boss, Ricky Ross.
0: 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Hughley.
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10: 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The Celtics stunned the sports world, sending former NBA Finals MVP the Sixers in exchange for Paul George and some picks. The deal was finalized on Monday, and the mechanics of the whole situation have been on my mind ever since. Trading in your own conference is frowned upon generally. Trading a cornerstone star to a division rival is a whole nother level. That alone makes this move a little strange to me, especially after Jaylen Brown carried them last season. I didn't think they would actually make this move for capital, for the future, or whatever. Now, they did have the Giannis conversation, and perhaps that was a bit too much and did fracture the relationship beyond repair, but if the relationship was in a better place, maybe it could have withstood trade talks, no matter how legitimate. Either way, Philly got them a good one, and I can't wait to watch JB, Tyrese Maxey, and VJ Edgecombe attack the basket in Philly next season. 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
1: Rob G.
0: I know it was Rob G the General. Who else gonna mix like that? Come to the General and save some time.

0: Rob G taking us back to the campus of Northeastern University in Boston back in the 80s when I was one of the first mobile female DJs on campus with Unlimited Touch. I hear music in the streets.
1: Yeah, am I the caller?
0: Yes, you're the caller.
1: Oh, yeah. Hey, Candy.
0: But before you get excited, you got to tell me, you got to give me that Candy Crush Battle playlist.
1: I'm going to give it to you. Number one, Kim, I Can't Stop Loving You. Number two, Brian McKnight, The Way Love Goes. Number three, Kim, Lie to Me. Number four, Brian McKnight, Anytime. Number five, Kim, Nobody. Number six, Brian McKnight, Never Felt This Way.
0: Hey, Nicole, with the city of Houston. You got the tickets!
1: Thank you! Yes!
0: You just won four tickets to the Universal Circus for Sunday, July 19th, under the air-conditioned Big Top at Sam Houston Race Park.
1: I'm so excited. Thank you. Appreciate it.
0: You're welcome. And for anyone who wants to join you, they can get tickets starting at $25. All they have to do is go to myhoustonmagic.com right now, and we'll hook them up.
1: Perfect. Well, I got them for free, so thank you, Candy.
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0: Had a chance to catch the tribute to Aaliyah on YouTube last night. Let's see, Normani, Chloe Bailey, Seven Streeter, Fifth Harmony, and Maya gave us all the things over the weekend at Essence Festival of Culture for the tribute to Aaliyah, curated by her longtime friend and collaborator, Missy Misdemeanor Elliott. If you have a chance, check it out on YouTube. If you caught it in person, I know you had to love it. Like, I'm loving the fact that Amber Mawson and Mawson Law keep coming back every year, giving your kids a chance to have a successful school year with style and tech. 40 students are going to get hooked up with a new laptop for learning and a $200 gift card to Hibbett for back-to-school kicks. And you also have access to Amber Cares back to school party on Saturday, August 1st. To get in on this, you can nominate a student who has shown excellence inside and outside of the classroom right now by texting Amber, AMBER, to 71007. That's Amber to 71007. We'll send you the link to enter, or you can also go to myhoustonmagic.com.
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3: 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It's T.I.P.
0: Rick Ross.
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0: C.O. Hughley.
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0: 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Time for a spoken word minute moment for my friend, my B-U-D-D-Y, my brother, Seven the Poet.
1: I love the love, and lately I've been feeling like love is in need of love. So much hate, I suffocate trying to breathe of love. Keep my hand on the plow, trying to sow seeds of love, hoping they blossom beautifully where the weeds once was, because I feel that love is in need of a love so much that for me to show love is imperative. So poetically, I profusely pour love into this narrative, informative, expose, persuasive, love-related poetry by which I hope you all are persuaded to love. Love intricately, love intimately, intuitively, all-inclusively. Extend your love to someone. Love someone exclusively. Love to be affectionate. Love to kiss. Love to touch. Find someone that doesn't love themselves enough and love that person too much. To me, love is like oxygen. I simply cannot breathe without it. And I'm so madly in love with love that I'm happy to be mad about it, glad to be mad about it, emphatically ecstatic about it. And if you've ever experienced love, you know that love has a magic about it. Why, if I could measure love in time, I would seek to become timeless, the passing of every minute. And if I could swim in love, I'd go so deep that it would be possible for me to drown in it. Because true love is not shallow. You have to get deep down in it and submerge yourself in love large enough for the universe to spin around in it. Love will save the day, and love will be your crutch. And if no one has told you today, Candy, let me say that I love you this much.

0: R&B Lives. Birthdays. Happy birthday to Anthony Lloyd Cooper. Also, LaTronda Reed London. Also, blessed birthday greetings going out to Michael Delco. And original OG repping that Big Money Beaumont. Happy birthday. Happy Thursday. Enjoy your weekend celebration. Hey, Mad Hatter's checking in next. And we got more chances for you to see the Flashback Funk Fest this Saturday with Morris Day and the Time, Zap Can Function, and the SOS Band at Smart Financial Center in Sugarland. 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

Good afternoon. I'm the Mad Hatter where R&B lives, Magic 102.1. Got some prizes to give to you. And I also want to talk to you about the Nolan Xavier Wells case that's been going on. The kid that didn't return home from his July 4th holiday hangout with friends. What's been confirmed? What's not been confirmed? In your thoughts, we'll talk about at 220 on Magic 102.1. New music now from Tone Stiff is Fly.

0: Bag Funk Fest tickets to see Morris Day and the Times, Zap Confunction, and the SOS Band this Saturday at the Smart Financial Center in Sugar Land. Just listen out for the Morris Day sound up. When you hear and your caller, number 9 at 713-621-1021, you'll get hooked up with those tickets. Also, we're playing Mad Black Trivia today. You know, that's where you correctly answer 5 Black History questions in 60 seconds. Today, the prize at 408, a family 4-pack of tickets to the Universal Circus. So make sure you are tapped in. And let's talk about the Nolan Xavier Wells disappearance, what we know so far. Well, during the 4th of July trip to Horn Island in Mississippi, he and his friends went out, but he did not return. Later to be found deceased after an extensive search. Authorities currently say foul play is not suspected, though the investigation remains active, and the family has now hired Ben Crump as their attorney, and they're seeking transparency, and they want all the answers. This has been one of the biggest stories on my timeline for the last week, I'll be honest with you. But let me give you some confirmation in what is just rumor. What is unconfirmed is all the friends have lawyered up. I have heard that all of them have not lawyered up. Also, everyone did not delete their social media accounts, the kids that were involved. And I would be remiss in saying, down my timeline, you know, this is a situation where the child is black that passed away and all of his friends are white. There was a cell phone that was supposedly found, but not him. And also, they're saying that race played no role in the death. But down my timeline, the whole thing is about race. And these kind of stories are just very, very touchy. You have to understand, many black parents automatically teach their kids, don't be the last one at the party. Don't get separated from your group. Make sure somebody knows where you are at all times. If everybody starts drinking heavily, you got to burn out. If police show up, understand how your actions could be interpreted differently. These are things that we learn when we're growing up. Am I wrong? Am I right about this? Let me know. Don't be the only one without transportation. If you're the only black person there, stay aware of your surroundings. Share your location with family. Trust your instincts if something feels wrong. These conversations have existed for decades when dealing with sleepovers, fraternity parties, hunting trips, lake houses, spring break trips, college road trips, and being the only one in unfamiliar environments. Whether those concerns are justified in every situation isn't really my point. The point is, many black families believe they have to be prepared, and they prepare differently because their lived experiences taught them to prepare differently. Did your parents ever have a conversation with you simply because you were black that your white friends or counterparts probably never had? And if you're raising a kid today or your grandparent, what conversations are you having with your children now? Let's talk about that. Let's get into the Nolan Xavier Wells case, 713-621-1021. I'd love to hear your thoughts on all of this right now on Magic 102.1.
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0: October 26th through November 1st. 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
3: Hey, say what's happening, man. It's T.I.P.
0: Rick Ross.
4: 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This the big boss, Ricky Ross.
0: C.O. Hughley.
5: 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Welcome.
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0: We are where R&B lives, Magic 102.1, and Operation Hydration is happening on 713 Dave. It's a bottled water drive benefiting the Star of Hope. You know, it's hot this summer, and there's a lot of people from H-Town in need of some water as they face Houston's summer heat. So we want you to donate cases of bottled water. We'll be doing it on Monday, July 13th, 713 Dave, from 3 until 7 at Kroger in Pearland. That's 11003 Shadow Creek Park. Again, 11003 Shadow Park Creek. 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Powered by Kroger and benefiting the Star of Hope. Now, I want to talk about Nolan Xavier Wells, 18 years of age, incoming football player at Southwest Mississippi Community College and Ocean Springs High School graduate. He traveled to Horn Island in Mississippi for July 4th holiday with friends and was reported missing after the group returned without him. His body was later recovered, unfortunately, after a multi-agency search. Authorities currently suspect drowning and say there's no evidence of foul play at the time, though the investigation remains active. Now, the story has gone on to become a story about race. Nolan Xavier Wells, black kid, was hanging out with all white friends. And why? Well, for old-fashioned reasons. If you go hang out with somebody, don't be the last one at the party. Don't get separated from the group and make sure somebody knows where you are at all times. And y'all have location now. So share your location with your family. Aside from all that, though, let's talk about the Nolan Xavier Wells case. You want to get into it at 713-621-1021. Go ahead.
1: If they see something, someone must say something. Let someone know what's going on. Speak up.
0: Thank you, Mel. Magic 102.1.
2: Hey, Manhattan, this is Robin. I called to talk about what happened in Mississippi.
0: Yes, ma'am. What'd you want to say?
2: I am here to tell you my mother was the first to integrate her high school in Vidrine, Louisiana.
0: Okay, now. You. I need to put you in Mad Black Trivia, but go ahead.
2: Absolutely.
0: Yes, ma'am.
2: And what she taught us was when she was integrated because she looks white. My mother was a black woman, and she was treated as a black woman no matter where she went.
0: Yes.
2: She always taught us, listen to the conversation, and don't make any white friends. I have three or four white friends, that's cool, but they couldn't come to our house and eat dinner, and they couldn't go places with us as a family or as a group like our other friends could. And I have four adult children, and I have told them, I mean, you can do what you want when you're not at home, but don't bring home any white people.
0: Wow. But this is 2020. This is 2026. Should we still be that way? It doesn't matter. Okay.
2: Don't procreate. Don't bring them home. Don't procreate. Don't be their roommate. Wow. Because your mama wants you to be safe. When they get mad at you, they are going to call you exactly what we know they're going to call you.
0: Your stance would not be that what you've just said is racist.
2: It's not racist. It's self-protection.
0: It's protection.
2: My mother integrated the class of, I want to say 1971 in Louisiana, and she was treated poorly. And some people thought she was a white woman, and she was still treated bad because she was in groups of black people.
0: Right.
2: And white people just treated her very poorly because of that. And I grew up always being told, watch your back.
0: Let me ask you one more question. As it relates to this case with Nolan Xavier Wells, do you think that this is a race case, or could it have simply been that this kid unfortunately drowned? It was just purely that simple.
2: No, I heard the video where they were telling him, oh, you're a punk, you don't know how to swim. And when you are in a group of people where you're outnumbered, when they start to do that, that's time for you. If it's not racism, at least it's prejudice. It's time for you to get away from them.
0: Okay. All right. I respect your side. It's all about safety for you, not racism. Safety.
2: No, protect yourself.
0: Protect yourself.
2: The people around you that look like you.
0: Your thoughts at 713-621-1021. I appreciate you, ma'am. Thank you for your honesty.
2: Thank you. Magic 102 Jam.
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1: Our dilemma today is about 18-year-old Nola Xavier Wells. You've heard about this case. This is the kid that went to Horn Island in Mississippi July 4th holiday with his friends. Friends returned, he didn't. His body was recovered later. Authorities currently suspect drowning and say that there is no evidence of foul play at this time, though the investigation remains active. Your thoughts about this case?
2: Everybody that say they're your friend are not your friend. They were jealous of that boy, and they just wanted to see him lose his life. Thank you. That's all I got to say.
1: So you believe that them kids had something to do with this child's death?
2: No doubt about it.
1: So far, no evidence of foul play. We'll talk about this some more at 3:20. And this is Ken with One Love on Magic 102.1.

0: Magic 102.1, where R&B lives. And coming up at 5:26, we're talking about the tragic case of 18-year-old Nolan Xavier Wells. But Keith Boykin, a guy who's built his career asking tough questions about race, power, fairness in America, he has an interesting perspective as it relates to the Nolan Xavier Wells case. So make sure you check that out. It is Dropping Jewels with the Mad Hatter featuring Keith Boykin today. Trending Thursday edition at 5:26. And if you don't know about the Nolan Xavier Wells case, it's an 18-year-old kid, incoming football player at Southwest Mississippi Community College, and just graduated from Ocean Springs High School in Mississippi. He traveled to Horn Island in Mississippi during the July 4th holiday with his friends. A lot of people are making this about race. Nolan, black, friends, all white. He was reported missing after the group returned without him. His body was later recovered after a multi-agency search. At this time, authorities currently suspect it was drowning. They said there is no evidence of foul play. I also believe that is getting so much attention because it is taking place in Mississippi and they have a history of... We don't have to say, but you have thoughts on it. Go ahead. What you want to say?
1: So I would like to say it's not really about race, because think about it. Our kids can leave with our own race and come up dead at the end of the night. So I just say that we have to put a system in place and stop relying on the system that was built to destroy us. It's time for our people to start waking up and start educating our kids on our race. Because I grew up with a lot of Caucasian people, and they told me from the beginning it's not about color. It's about who's real and about who's fake. So I think all of our people need to wake up and start educating themselves to the team.
0: Appreciate that, bro. You had a comment you wanted to make.
2: I just think that it's so sad. I saw his mom that she was crying when she found out her baby was gone. But if it was all young black guys and one white boy didn't come back, would it be still considered a race or not? It would be no question. No young men would be held right. And I just think it's so wrong. And it doesn't matter what color skin that child is. It's somebody's baby. I just feel for the mother. I hope she finds peace some kind of way. And for those young men, I believe in karma. So if they did do something wrong, you reap what you sow.
0: Yes, ma'am. Magic 102.1, what do you want to say about the Nolan Xavier Wells case?
3: I am originally from Mississippi. And I can tell you right now, it is horrible, horrible. And I don't care what nobody says. People, those young people have been exposed to racism some kind of way, some kind of how. And I think that they planned and tripped in order to, do what they did. And everybody that played a role in it, they know what's going on. They know what happened to that boy.
0: Well, we want to call that speculation, and we're going to say that's alleged in your feelings. We want to make sure we say that. We don't know that to be a fact yet, so we're waiting on some more facts to be found before we say those kind of comments. But I understand you're from Mississippi, and you feel some type of way.
3: Yes, I do feel some type of way. I am from Mississippi, and I do feel some type of way.
0: I understand.
3: Born and raised.
0: Yes,
3: but
0: ma'am.
3: Our mothers told us, no, you're not going to nobody's house. I don't know them, and you're not going. That's how we was raised.
0: Yes, ma'am. Ma'am, I understand. I appreciate you chiming in. Thank you so much.
3: Thank you.
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14: Recently, I heard a sermon about the need to excavate before you're able to elevate. The sermon encouraged us to dig deep, to remove bad habits, counterproductive decisions, destructive desires, and even a few dead memories, which will frequently haunt our decision-making powers. We were reminded that sustained elevation is dependent upon an unshakable foundation. If we are unsure about our elevation, more likely than not, it's because we are building up on an unstable foundation. And instead of shoring up our foundation through excavation, we just continue to build on insecure ground. So I want to leave you with this one thought today. It is not possible to elevate to your highest potential until you have first excavated an unreliable foundation.
13: 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What's your reality?
5: What's your reality? What's your reality?
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3: 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It's T.I.P.
0: Rick Ross.
4: 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This the big boss, Ricky Ross.
0: C.O. Hughley.
5: 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Hughley. Welcome.
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0: T.I. is going to be a part of that One Voyage 2026. That's his jam right there. Let him know on Magic 102.1. Listen, Key Sweat's going to be there. Eric Benet, Q Parker, Karen White, EU doing the butt, King George, 803 Fresh, Jay Brown, Tony Terry, Tony Stith, SOS Band, Confunction, Lakeside, Ohio Players, Hezekiah Walker. Man, that's going to be a crazy, crazy time. Valerie Newells, they doing that there. Celebrate Your Love at Sea with Valerie Newells, hosted by Erica and Warren Campbell. It's going to be really nice, man. 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Today, we're talking about the sad case of Nolan Xavier Wells, young 18-year-old who disappeared during 4th of July trip to Horn Island in Mississippi. Now, you've heard about this case. It's turned into kind of sort of like a race issue, if you will, because his friends were all white and he was the only black. He was reported missing after they returned. The group returned without him. One of the rules right there, broken. You go with your friends, you return with your friends. But anyway, I'm not going to get back into that. Your thoughts right now, 713-621-1021. Lorenzo.
1: You know, it's crazy. You know, remember that girl got happened the same way with them friends. And
0: yeah, that lady, the sleepover lady.
1: Yeah, mm-hmm. She got drunk and somehow she got, you know, whatever happened to her. Mm-hmm. Nobody's been prosecuted, nobody. But just by this being some white guys and a black guy, that it feel like they murdered him. I don't feel the case there because I don't want to bring it up. But maybe 15 years ago, my son, mom, her brother, wife lost her son the same way. But he didn't go out with some more. He went out with some more people, family and everybody. And he went up under the water and they found his body like 3 days later. So it's a positive happen. He probably could have went out and they probably thought he ducked out. Seeing some girls or whatever. And, you know, everybody just can't jump to conclusion now because everybody don't know the story yet. So we wait till all the facts come out, then we can go from there. But now I don't see why they bring no race because that can happen to anybody. You know, everybody should just wait not to play the race card right now because we don't know all the facts.
0: Gotcha, Lorenzo. I appreciate that. Look, we're going to sit that right there for the time being, but I got to get into Mad Black Trivia. You know the deal on that. You know your black history and you correctly answer 5 black history questions in 60 seconds. You can score yourself a family 4-pack of tickets to the Universal Circus. Want to play? You do it at 408. You need the phone number, 713-621-1021. 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
1: Hello.
0: Yes. Yes, sir. You ready to play?
1: I'm ready.
0: All right, correct, Lance. 5 Black History questions, 60 seconds on the clock. I give you 4 multiple choice. If you know the answer, go ahead and blurt that thing out or pass if it's too hard. And remember, 60 seconds, I need 5 correct. You got it?
1: Got it.
0: I got 60 seconds. Just let me know that you're ready for show.
1: I'm ready.
0: Here we go. Which pioneering hip-hop group had everyone dancing to Rapper's Delight? Grandmaster Flash and the Furious Five, the Sugar Hill Gang, the Lox, Run DMC.
1: Sugar Hill Gang.
0: Yes, sir. Which civil rights leader once won a Grammy for Best Spoken Word Album? Jesse Jackson, Barack Obama, Malcolm X, Martin Luther King Jr.?
1: Martin Luther King Jr.
0: That's right. Who was the first black woman to win an Oscar for Best Actress but had to wait for years for the next lead role? Dorothy Dandridge, Halle Berry, Whoopi Goldberg, Viola Davis.
1: Dorothy Dandridge.
0: Try again. Halle Berry, Whoopi Goldberg, Viola Davis.
1: Whoopi Goldberg.
0: Try again. Halle Berry, Viola Davis. One more left. You want to go with Halle Berry?
1: Halle Berry.
0: There we go. What black inventor made the ironing board making laundry day less of a wrinkle mess? Garrett Morgan, Sarah Boone, Elijah McCoy, Mary Ellen Pleasant.
1: Garrett Morgan.
0: Is incorrect. Sarah Boone,
1: Elijah Boone.
0: No, sir. Sarah Boone, Elijah McCoy. Sarah Boone is correct.
1: McCoy.
0: Which 90s sitcom introduced us to the Carlton dance? Family Matters, Reaction.
1: Fresh Prince of Bel-Air.
0: You can have it. 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Congratulations.
1: Appreciate it.
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Have you heard what we're doing with Amber Mostyn and Mostyn Law? 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
0: October 26th through November 1st. 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
3: 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It's T.I.P.
0: Rick Ross.
4: 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This the big boss, Ricky Ross.
0: C.O. Hughley.
5: 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Hughley. Welcome.
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0: 102.1 with R&B Liz, and we were earlier talking about 18-year-old Nolan Xavier Wells. This is the kid that was going to be an incoming football player at Southwest Mississippi Community College, also just graduated from Ocean Spring High School. He traveled to Horn Island in Mississippi with his friends during the July 4th holiday weekend. He's black, his friends all white. Therein lies the controversy that has everybody talking just because of those facts and it being deep down south in Mississippi. Additionally, his group of friends returned without him. His body was later recovered. Authorities are now saying that they suspect that he drowned, and they're saying there's no evidence of foul play. But you've been hearing about this case all across the news. I'm just curious as to your thoughts at 713-621-1021.
1: Hey, brother, look, bottom line to it, bro, on the real, is you could call it racist, whatever. Man, it's got too much evil that's going on in the world, bro. That's why we got to be unified as one. I don't believe in, I definitely don't believe in a black and black crime. If we don't stick together, we're going to be a lost generation, bro. That's all I got to say.
0: I appreciate it, brother. What do you want to say, ma'am?
2: They need to really look into that. That's someone's son, and I have a son, so I wouldn't want that to happen to my son, thinking those are your friends. Prejudice is still out there. They need to really do some investigation on that young man, because it's crazy how, you know, things are starting to come out now, and it's sad. I feel that they need to do more investigating, and it's sad because that baby had a bright future. Now it's taken away for what?
0: I'll get more of your thoughts at 713-621-1021 at 508. And someone who's built a career asking tough questions about race, power, and fairness in America, Keith Boykin. I'm going to have him be featured in my Dropping Jewels with the Mad Hatter, the trending Thursday edition at 526. And he has a very interesting perspective about this case. I'll let him drop that, but hear from you as well right here on Magic 102.1.
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0: Magic 102.1, and today on the Mad Hatter Show, we're talking about 18-year-old Nolan Xavier Wells. If you have not heard about this case, happened in Mississippi on the 4th of July. Nolan and his friends went to a popular spot called Horn Island in Mississippi during the 4th of July. The kid Nolan, he's black, his friends all white. He was later found deceased after an extensive search. Authorities currently say foul play is not suspected, although the investigation remains active, and the family has hired Ben Crump seeking transparency and answers for what has happened to their child. All the kids being white and he being black, and of course it taking place in Mississippi, I believe those are some of the key reasons why a lot of people are hypersensitive, particularly black folks, about this story. But your thoughts at 713-621-1021.
1: It's an unfortunate situation, but I'm blessed to come up in the world. The white people we grew up around, they wasn't with that race stuff. Now, we know the history of Mississippi. I know if I left with my soul friends, we ain't coming back without all of us. And if we do, you know, if something happened, like he drowned, we going to the people, let them know that, like, we going back and get them know, like, well, y'all going to go back and find his body, but we ain't about to go just go hide in no house and not let nobody know what's happened. I tell black people this, I ain't going nowhere with no all white people. If it's four white people, it got to be four black people. And I ain't rolling like that, you know, especially in no Mississippi. It was one time in Baton Rouge, bro. They had a marathon. It was like 50 people. It was one black girl. She invited me over. I said, man, it's everybody else is white. I said, I'm not about to go running with them white people. And they mess around, get mad, and jump on me, and I'm by myself. So I tell black people, man, you got to be smart. Never forget the past. Remember, everything always comes back around in a circle. I don't know what happened, but it's messed up.
0: It is. An 18-year-old leaves home with his friends for a holiday trip and never returns home. 526 here, perspective from author, news commentator Keith Boykin, that he'll share during my Dropping Jewels with the Mad Hatter Truth Tuesday edition. That happens at 526 right here on Magic 102.1.
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3: Trending Thursday is the week's biggest news or what's trending or going viral. And of course, a story that continues to be talked about, which was talked about today, is the Nolan Xavier Wells disappearance on the 4th of July. Keith Boykin, someone who's built a career asking tough questions about race, power, and fairness in America and helping people understand the answers, has a very interesting perspective on the Nolan Xavier case that has a lot of people talking.
4: Nolan Xavier Wells never made it home on the 4th of July. He was 18 years old, a wide receiver at Southwest Mississippi Community College, weeks away from his 19th birthday. On the 4th of July, he took a boat trip with friends to Horn Island off the Mississippi Gulf Coast. The friends came back. Nolan never did. 2 days later, a park ranger found his body in the water off the island. Nolan didn't do anything wrong by hanging out with a group of white friends. But if you go on a trip, there's one major rule. If we come together, we leave together. Or at least we know where you are before we do leave. There's a lot of rumors and innuendo flying around, so it's hard to know what to believe. But we do know this, that Nolan's phone was found away from him on the boat, so he couldn't be reached. Investigators are looking at a video circulating online, but they've not yet confirmed its authenticity or connection to the case. And Sheriff John Ledbetter says that there's no sign of foul play so far. But we can't forget that this is happening in Mississippi. An autopsy has been conducted. The family has hired attorney Ben Crump, and they're demanding a thorough and transparent investigation. Nolan's loved ones are grieving, and his family has asked for privacy. I have no idea how this story will play out, but I keep coming back to the one thing I do know. Friends don't let friends disappear on a trip.
1: 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Are you ready? In the mix with DJ Steve Nice. That's the Lick Mix. 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

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Steve Nice is in the mix, and Hamp is back. Rodney Hampton Jr., Hamp's Camp. 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
0: October 26th through November 1st. 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
0: NASA Festival performances from T.I.
3: Hey, say what's happening, man. It's T.I.P.
0: Rick Ross.
4: Yo, what's up? This the big boss, Ricky Ross.
0: C.O. Hughley.
5: 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Welcome.
0: And a sellaway party from DJ Kid Capri. 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

0: Steve Nice and the Dastin Link Mix on Magic 102.1. Make sure you're checking him out daily. He starts about 5:30-ish, somewhere in there. Make sure you're tapped in with him. By the way, if you need Steve to do something at your party spot, hit him up on Instagram at DJ Steve Nice. Earlier, we were talking about Nolan Xavier Wells. This is the young man who left with a group of friends on July 4th to go have some fun. His friends came back without him. This is where a lot of people are left confused because they know the rules in the homes that we grew up in. Don't be the last one at the party. Don't get separated from the group. Make sure somebody knows where you are at all times. Share your location with a family member. And most importantly, whoever you leave with, you come back with them. Unfortunately, his body was later recovered. And authorities are saying that they suspect that he drowned and that there is no evidence of foul play. Your thoughts, 713-621-1021.
1: Yeah, man, I just wanted to say, man, we going through the same thing that we was going through with Emmett Till. We going through the same thing that we was going through with Martin Luther King and all of those people. We keep saying that they need to look into things. We need to protect our own people because it's obvious that white people going to protect their own. We can say racism, we can say whatever we want, but the bottom line is they are protecting, those kids are being protected by white people. That's it. Black people need to start standing up for ourselves.
0: It's Magic 102.1. What's your comment?
2: If the kids didn't feel like they didn't do anything wrong, why they erased all the Facebook pages and all that? They know what's going on with that kid. They just need to let their parents know what really happened.
0: Let me just add this part. All the kids didn't delete their social media, but I know for a fact at least one of the parents who was a judge, she did delete hers for sure.
2: Mm-hmm.
0: And I think that child did too, but I don't know if all of them did, but I know for sure she did.
2: The girl that they say they left them with, she didn't delete hers.
0: Okay,
2: but
0: gotcha.
2: She's actually the only one that's actually helping and cooperating with the police with everything. The Katie girl.
0: I'm hearing that all of them are cooperating, but you know, they might be cooperating through lawyers, although I'm hearing that they're not supposed to be lawyered up. So that's my finger quotes in the air right there.
2: Yeah, lawyered up. So, we know why they lawyered up.
0: Uh-oh. Be nice now.
2: You too.
0: All right, take care. RIP to 18-year-old Nolan Xavier Wells. We'll talk more about his case coming up at 6:08 on Magic 102.1.
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13: Inbound on the East Freeway between Thompson and Crosby-Lynchburg. All lanes remain closed. This is from an earlier wreck involving an 18-wheeler traffic force to the feeder. There's over a 90-minute delay from Main. The left lane is also closed on the outbound side, causing an hour delay from Deltale. 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

0: 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I'm the Mad Hatter, and today I've been talking about the controversial case of Nolan Xavier Wells. If you have not heard about the case, this is the young man that traveled to Horn Island in Mississippi, July 4th holiday, left with his friends. Friends returned. He didn't. Later, they recovered his body. Authorities currently suspect drowning. Everybody else in social media, they think foul play. Your thoughts?
1: Why his friends didn't help? I don't know. They pushed him. I don't know what happened. So I wasn't there. But I know how his father feel. You know, I really do. I know how she feels. So she's grieving right now. So nobody's supposed to get on the radio and talk negative about this woman's child. We wasn't there. We really need to keep our goddamn opinion strong. So if you can't say nothing good, don't say nothing. That's what I was taught.
0: We'll see with that, and we'll get more thoughts coming in at 6:20 right here on Magic 102.1.

0: Magic 102.1 talking about 18-year-old Nola Xavier Wells today. Young man from Mississippi. He traveled to Horn Island. This is a place where they go and vacay at. July 4th holiday weekend, he left out with his friends. His friends returned home. He did not. His body was recovered after a multi-agency search. A lot of controversy surrounding this one because he is black. All of his friends are white. And nobody knows what happened. The family has now retained civil rights attorney Ben Crump to get on the situation and see what's going on. And I'm getting your thoughts at 713-621-1021. Foul play or not.
1: And my grandma, she was raised in Mississippi. And her slogan was, eat with them and you don't invite them to your house. I don't believe it's a racist thing, but it's self-protection. You have to protect yourself from them people.
0: Oh, wow. Yes, you had a comment on Magic 102.1.
2: Hey, man. This is Robin. I called to talk about what happened in Mississippi.
0: Yes, ma'am. What'd you want to say?
2: I am here to tell you my mother was the first to integrate her high school in Vidrine, Louisiana.
0: Okay, now. You. I need to put you in Mad Black Trivia, but go ahead.
2: Absolutely.
0: Yes, ma'am.
2: And what she taught us was when she was integrated because she looked white. My mother was a black woman, and she was treated as a black woman no matter where she went.
0: Yes.
2: She always taught us, listen to the conversation, and don't make any white friends. I have three or four white friends, that's cool, but they couldn't come to our house and eat dinner, and they couldn't go places with us as a family or as a group like our other friends could. And I have four adult children, and I have told them, I mean, you can do what you want when you're not at home, but don't bring home any white people.
0: Wow. But this is 2020. This is 2026. Should we still be that way? It doesn't matter. Okay.
2: Don't procreate. Don't bring them home. Don't procreate. Don't be their roommate. Wow. Because your mama wants you to be safe. When they get mad at you, they are going to call you exactly what we know they're going to call you.
0: Your stance would not be that what you've just said is racist.
2: It's not racist. It's self-protection.
0: It's protection.
2: My mother integrated the class of, I want to say 1971 in Louisiana, and she was treated poorly. And some people thought she was a white woman, and she was still treated bad because she was in groups of black people.
0: Right.
2: And white people just treated her very poorly because of that. And I grew up always being told, watch your back.
0: Let me ask you one more question. As it relates to this case with Nolan Xavier Wells, do you think that this is a race case, or could it have simply been that this kid unfortunately drowned? It was just purely that simple.
2: No, I heard the video where they were telling him, oh, you're a punk, you don't know how to swim. And when you are in a group of people where you're outnumbered, when they start to do that, that's time for you. If it's not racism, at least it's prejudice. It's time for you to get away from them.
0: Okay. All right. I respect your side. It's all about safety for you, not racism. Safe disease.
2: No, protect yourself. Protect yourself. The people around you that look like you.
0: Your thoughts at 713-621-1021. I appreciate you, man. Thank you for your honesty.
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16: Inbound on the East Freeway between Thompson and Crosby Lynchburg. All lanes are closed due to a wreck involving an 18-wheeler. There's over an hour delay from Main. The left lane on the outbound side is also closed due to this wreck, and there's a 45-minute delay from Deldale. And then on the inbound side of 249, the frontage road has three lanes blocked near FM 2920 due to an accident involving an 18-wheeler. 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

0: Magic 102.1 is talking about the Nolan Xavier Wells case centers around the death of an 18-year-old Mississippi football player who disappeared during a July 4th trip to Horn Island. Authorities investigating it as an apparent drowning. Others in social media, they think foul play is at hand. And you have a comment for the lady from 620 from Mississippi who has some real strong opinions.
1: Everybody have their own opinions about race, of course. But I'm hoping that one day you probably can do a topic. What I would like to know is if her daughter or son had an interracial relationship with a white person, would she

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1: What up, it's your boy, Ricky Smiley.
0: October 26th through November 1st. Aboard Virgin Voyage's Resilient Lady.
2: Oh, get out.
0: NASA Festival performances from T.I.
3: Hey, say what's happening, man. It's T.I.P.
0: Rick Ross.
4: 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This the big boss, Ricky Ross.
0: C.O. Hughley.
5: 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Hughley. Welcome.
0: And a sellaway party from DJ Kid Capri. 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

0: Blackstreet with Don't Leave Me on Magic 102.1 with R&B Lives. And we were earlier talking about 18-year-old Nolan Xavier Wells. This is the kid that was going to be an incoming football player at Southwest Mississippi Community College. Also just graduated from Ocean Spring High School. He traveled to Horn Island in Mississippi with his friends during the July 4th holiday weekend. He's black, his friends all white. Therein lies the controversy that has everybody talking just because of those facts and it being deep down south in Mississippi. Additionally, his group of friends returned without him. His body was later recovered. Authorities are now saying that they suspect that he drowned, and they're saying there's no evidence of foul play. But you've been hearing about this case all across the news. I'm just curious as to your thoughts at 713-621-1021. That you had a comment you want to make?
1: I was wondering, did you see the video of the boy that family picked up in the water, like I want to say maybe a couple of weeks ago? He was left by his friends who were the same race, and he was the only black kid. And there was a white family that was in the lake, and they were...
0: Oh, I know what you're talking about. I did see that on social media. It was the white family saved this one kid, and there were some other kids taunting him, calling him all kind of words and saying he couldn't swim and your daddy in jail and all this. Yes, I saw that video.
1: Yeah, and the guy actually couldn't swim.
0: Yeah, he couldn't swim.
1: He couldn't swim, and they left him out there.
0: Right.
1: So if that family wasn't there for him, then that could have been the same story. So, yeah, we need to pay more attention and keep our kids.
0: But I'm glad you did bring that up, though, because I think the caveat in that story is there were some white folks that saved the little black boy.
1: Right.
0: Because this is the big issue on this story, that all those kids were white, and then you had the one black kid that drowned. But I understand what you're saying. Similar situation, but this one at least was saved by a white family. Yeah.
1: By a white family, because the white family recognized the racism themselves, and they even called it out in the video. If you hear, the dad was like, they racist.
0: Yeah. Yeah.
1: Yeah, we got to keep our kids safe.
0: Yes, ma'am.
1: And teach them.
0: I appreciate you calling in. Magic 102.1. Hello.
2: Hey, what's going on, man?
0: Hey, what's up, brother? What's going on, bro?
2: Man, this show is sad to hear stuff like that, man. But, you know, we got to teach our kids the game, man. Satan's still out there. He ain't going nowhere. Yeah, it's in the air. They see everything is in the air. Everything in the air that's going on. Man, I sure hate that happen.
0: Yeah, me too, man.
2: Yeah, send my condolences to the, you know, family and friends, man.
0: I appreciate you, bro.
2: All right, have a good one.
0: Hey, you too, bro. Just want to say again, condolences to the family, RIP to young Nolan Xavier Wells. Make sure you tap in with us every day. 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
14: Inbound on the East Freeway, all lanes are still closed between Thompson and Crosby. Lynchburg traffic is backed up to Main. This is from an earlier wreck. There's over an hour delay. The left lane on the outbound side is also closed. Traffic's backed up to Dell with a 30-minute delay. 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It's hurricane season. Being prepared is knowing when and where to evacuate. Don't wait. Get the latest evacuation maps at h-gac.com. That's h-gac.com. 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